0: to be biting off the hand that feeds me.
1: Hi, Brent. I've been taking some time to be distant. I've been taking some time to be still. I've been taking some time to be by myself since my therapist told me I'm ill. And I've been making some progress lately, and I've learned some new coping skills. So I haven't really needed you much, man. I think we need to just step back and chill. Ren, you sound more insane than I do. You think

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1: 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And my music's been kinda doing bits too. Like I actually might do something great. And when I'm gone, maybe I'll be remembered for doing something special with myself. That's why I don't think that we should talk, man. Cause when you're with me, it never seems to help.
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5: Prime ha bajado los precios de cientos de nuestros artículos favoritos. Pijamas 100% algodón o sudaderas para él, ahora 9 euros. Y vaqueros para ella, 10 euros. Iconic Value, prendas icónicas a precios icónicos. 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